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7: Weather for tonight, a few clouds, a low down to plus 5. Tomorrow, a chance of showers, maybe even thunderstorms, a high hitting 16. Tomorrow night, clearing skies, a low of plus 1. On Sunday, for Mother's Day, a mix of sun and cloud, highs hitting 12.

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1: 2-0 win over the LA Angels. The forecast, fog patches clearing this morning, then mainly cloudy. Chance of showers this afternoon and a risk of thunderstorm. High of 16. Tonight, low of 1 with frost overnight. Tomorrow, sunshine with a high of 12 and a low of 0. For more on these and other stories, go to cknxnewstoday.ca.
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